Aerosmith and JD's Got a Gun on Gold 96 FM from the Pump album. That's pumped you up as we are rolling through ad-free music non-stop at 9. Hi there, it's Macca here, 18 to 10. Yeah, we're going to be doing it soon. Keep you cool. Hang in there, okay? We're going to be after caller number 10 when we ask you to call. Hey, Jason Stavely is back with This Week in Music tomorrow afternoon from 3 and, of course, again on Sunday morning from 9. It would have been the 80th birthday this weekend of Freddie from Queen, so Queen of the feature artists and some Freddie as well. 45 years after Stevie Nicks' Belladonna hit number one, it's a classic album double, plus the top five recap play number ones this week in 1979. And it was also the week that Madonna starred, well, the movie was released anyway, called Desperately Seeking Susan. That will feature in the cafe, but Madonna featuring now Papa Don't Preach from the True Blue album from 1986. Just great songs. While You Work, we're ad-free, non-stop.

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1: great song?
0: You know that song that reminds you of windows down, volume up, and nothing ahead but the road? We play it.
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0: There's an old proverb that says, a good name is better than riches. 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
2: Would you guys like one of those stuffed toys over there?
3: Yeah, and the dog.
2: Okay, let's
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0: Yeah, okay, well, stand back, girls, because all dads need to do here is get one in the hoop. Oh, I didn't quite get it. And oh. Not a problem. Not a problem.
2: Oh.
0: I spat on you.
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2: Was that great?
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0: Just

0: don't speak of the Italian, but that's bellissimo.
1: He won't be singing that. What will he be singing? We'll find out.
0: Indeed. Friday Feel Sessions with Anthony Collier coming up. Also, Instagram makes its return. It's Jonesy Demand at Drive.

0: It's Jonesy and Amanda driving you home. We straddle a lot of medias in this business.
1: We do, and that accounts why my hips are always sore.
0: Mm-hmm.
1: So to keep an eye on what we've said, where it's gone, and how people have responded, we have Jenna, our social media guru.

0: Christian O'Connell Show. Not in my house. What were you denied? What was not allowed in your house when you were growing up? You can text me 0475 031043. At the moment, our favourite one is young Jen Evans. Two parts to this. Wasn't allowed to sit in her own bed because it would leave a bum imprint in the bedding. I've never heard of such a thing.
1: God forbid.
0: And look messy. The teenage bedrooms are meant to look messy. She was also, she had to eat cheeses with a spoon.
2: That's the worst.
0: She didn't get that finger tight. Some of these are incredible. Nicole, Christian, we weren't allowed to stir our Neapolitan ice cream because our parents didn't like the sound of the scraping of the spoon and the bowls. That's from Nicole. What were they, monks? It must be silence all time in the Zen house. Santo, as soon as my mum finished washing the dishes and sink after dinner, we were not allowed to use any glasses or cutlery for the rest of the night.
1: Oh. Use your hands.
0: I'm done for the day. I kind of get it, Santo. Damien, we weren't allowed inside the house during daylight hours on the weekend.
1: What?
0: I think we know what mum and dad were up to.
1: Making some more Damien's.
0: Yeah, you don't want to. You didn't want to be there during the day. Christian, we weren't allowed to have McDonald's. That's from Ash. Christian, we had a man that came round in a van full of crates of soda. Everyone on our street bought these bottles every week, but we were never allowed.
2: Yeah.
0: All we could hear was the clinking of the joyous bottles, but they were never delivered for us. That is heartbreaking.
2: Yeah, the soft drink man, I remember that. Yes. We weren't allowed it.
0: And this person just messaged about a couple of minutes later going, I'm just halfway, chugging my first can of Coke of the day.
2: The
0: pendulum's gone too far the other way now. I know you can do it now. Christian, we had soft drinks stored in the little bar fridge, but we are never allowed to drink them because they were only for special occasions. Then

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1: It was our daughter's 22nd birthday. The girls obviously want to go out clubbing. The daughter's like, "Mum, come clubbing with us." And I'm like, "Oh, my word." And normally, I'd say to my wife, "Hey, keep an eye on them." I had to say to Ruby and Lois, "Keep an eye on your mum." She didn't come back for another 3 hours.
2: Oh, wow, they had a night out.
1: When I got up in the middle of the night, I saw... There was something where you were so drunk, it looks like you spontaneously combusted. It looked like she had just evaporated.
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